Like in a song, remember? If you love somebody, set them free. That's how it is with me. But you know I'll always come back. And then she kisses me. And somewhere I hear a door slam.

I was young, I could wait outside your school, 'cause your face is like the cover of a magazine.

day when I started, I raised it ready to grow. So I play in my own way, music in the right tone.